No more inertia. Heat death, everything stop. No more death now. No more time will tell. Heat death, everything stop.

0: when Israel was in Egypt land, oppressed so hard they could not stand. The Lord told Moses what to do, to lead the children of Israel through. And then they go down, Brother Moses,
1: way down in Egypt land.
0: Why don't you let my people go? Twas good old Moses and Aaron too. Twas they that led the army through. And now come along, Moses, you not get lost. So stretch out your rod and come across.

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Thank God Almighty, we are free at last."

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I just found out for sure. Biggity ball head, suck it right

0: I don't think it's a problem because most of the girls ask for it.
1: How do they ask for it?
0: The way they act, the way they... I can't say the way they dress because that's an own personal choice. Some gung-ho that you butt rock your face is walking down the street. They're asking for it and they deny it, but it's true.

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Late in the state, in the old cruise, whack, I had to do that. Had to man up, you ain't got a boost to copy in bad luck. You ain't got a boost to copy, you fat fuck. You ain't got a boost to copy, I'm that much. I got exquisite ability, mimicking vivid this imagery. The Vicky stinging the kid, to be killing the similes with the nitty.

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3: class war.
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3: Class war.
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0: 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Break your face,
1: dig in your face,
0: dig in your
1: face,
0: dig in your
1: face,
0: dig in your
1: face.
0: Fuck shit up, bitch. Break your face,
1: clit in your
0: face,
1: clit in your
0: face,
1: clit in your
0: face,
1: clit in your
0: face. Fuck shit up, bitch. Break your
1: face,
0: gun in your
1: face,
0: gun in your
1: face,
0: gun in your
1: face,
0: gun in your.
2: You remember that shit? Hey. Is he paying attention?
0: In a minute, the walls will be bleeding. No trigger to wash out the rest of the semen they miss. But sip up before you get red on your dress. Heaven the best. Let it digress. Degrade the base. The shade, the race, the ride. A climb is paid for face and time. It's funny, ain't it? With a gun, can paint it the color of ribbons and run. This town is fucking club. Put on the neck, bone in the gut. Shout out the throne, the heen, the belly, the lean, the Louis, the crown, the sound, the scene, the cut. Trying to cut, legging the cut, blood of the cut. Look how they cutting the neck and exposing the gut. So getting it, chilling a bitch if you're ready to fuck shit up, bitch. Break your
1: face.
0: Dig in your
1: face.
0: Dig in your
1: face.
0: Dig in your
1: face.
0: Dig in your
1: face.
0: Fuck shit.
1: Clit
0: in your
1: face,
0: clit in your
1: face,
0: clit in your
1: face,
0: clit in your
1: fuck
0: shit up, bitch. Break your
1: face,
0: gun in your
1: face,
0: gun in your
1: face,
0: gun in your
1: face,
0: gun in your.
2: You see that shit when he did that?
0: Fire all over the ceiling in the fucking building. The plaster is killing. They build it so that I get leadership feelings. Could have a way out. Break shit. Killers ain't tripping, I'm burning. They burn for the burners. They have a reason to come out to the corner to find a lesser and a learner. I think a 321 son of a gunner, a runner, a Uzi that's weighing a ton of retarder, a tuner, a lunatic. Moving these units like cool. How they do it and stick it out, click it out, click in the clack. It's the sound of a Mac in a truck full of hooks. Make it sit in the back of the Acura, accurate, adequate. At it again, I'll go back to this winning to let you a certain you're ready to
1: fuck shit up, bitch. Break your
0: face.
1: Dig in your
0: face.
1: Dig in your
0: face.
1: Dig in your
0: face.
1: Dig in your
0: fuck shit.
1: Clit
0: in your
1: face,
0: clit in your
1: face,
0: clit in your
1: fuck shit up, bitch. Break your
0: face,
1: gun in your
0: face,
1: gun in your
0: face,
1: gun in your
0: face,
1: gun in your.
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That girl is a tomboy.

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All the words were rhyming, I'd lost track of timing. 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

Some of the bicycle, some of the bicycle, some of the bicycle, some of the bicycle, some of the bicycle, some of the bicycle, some of the bicycle, some of the bicycle, some of the bicycle, some of the bicycle, some of the bicycle, some of the bicycle, some of the bicycle, some of the bicycle, some of the bicycle, some of the bicycle, some of the bicycle, some of the bicycle, some of the bicycle, some of the bicycle, some of the bicycle, some of the bicycle, some of the bicycle, some of the bicycle, some of the bicycle, some of the bicycle, some of the bicycle, some of the bicycle, some of the bicycle, some of the bicycle, some of the bicycle, some of the bicycle, some of the bicycle, some of the bicycle, some of the bicycle, some of the bicycle, some of the bicycle, some of the bicycle, some of the bicycle, some of the bicycle, some of the bicycle, some of the bicycle, some of the bicycle, some of the bicycle, some of the bicycle, some of the bicycle, some of the bicycle, some

pressure. Heat, death, everything, stop. No more death now. No more time will tell. Heat, death, everything, stop.